0: Your skills are complete. Indeed, you are powerful, as the Emperor has foreseen.
1: I'm here to see Reggie Hammond.
2: He's in 18. You want company?
1: No, thank you.

0: is right, Roxanne. You don't have to work for money.
1: Is that
0: you
1: Hannah?
0: Don't have to say.

0: Agent, what am I supposed to do?
1: What the hell do you mean, what are you supposed to do? After all these years together, you don't know what to do. You ought to be ashamed of yourself. Now get out there and do it.

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1: Good evening, I'm Ted Koppel. We have just received word that Buckwheat has been shot.
2: Say what?
1: Apparently it happened just moments ago as the legendary performer was leaving 30 Rockefeller Plaza in New York.
0: God. We now continue with our regularly scheduled programming.

fucked up and flipped in ways you ain't never heard of before from my evil DJ twin, Mr. Spinbad. This revolution represents a world famous wake up show. Take that tape out, I'm coming after you right now.

0: wanna come.
1: Oh, what monster could have done this?
2: Bill's out there.
3: Oh, God, this place. Steve should never have opened this place again. There's been too much trouble here. Did you know that a young boy drowned the year before those two others were killed? The counselors weren't paying any attention. They were making love while that young boy drowned. His name was Jason. You see, Jason was my son, and today is his birthday. Oh, my sweet, innocent Jason.

0: We interrupt our programming to bring you the following special report.
1: For the benefit of those of you who have just joined us, Buckwheat has been shot. Let's take a look.
2: Another news.
1: Here he is, coming out of what appears to be 30 Rockefeller Plaza. There he is. Now the shots come right about here.
2: Yes.
1: There they are. He had just finished making an appearance on Saturday Night Live, and as he was leaving the building, he was shot by an unknown assailant.
3: Punk motherfucker.
4: The idiot.
5: People who are that stupid just don't deserve to live.
6: So I shot him in the ass on the damn stuff.
7: Who shot?
8: Buckwheat. Me! Me!
9: Stop lying. Go ask my mother.
7: Shut.
8: Buckwheat. Buckwheat.
9: Lying.
10: I'm serious. I'm dead serious, man. You don't believe me? Ain't that right, Stymie?

Yo, it's the deal. This is the magnificent DJ Johnny Jeff, and you're checking out my man DJ, the most incredible spin bag on the 1 and 2s. And the way he's doing this should sound like on the 4s, 5s, and 6s. So check out DJ Spin Bag on the

0: I just finished recording an album with Nile Rodgers.
1: What's the title?
0: Like a Virgin.
1: Anything else?
0: No comment from the peanut gallery.
2: A virgin, honey needed a slap.
3: She tried
2: a virgin, honey needed a slap.
3: She tried to
2: honey needed a slap.
3: She tried to tell me she's a virgin.
2: With a yay like yeah. A virgin.
4: I don't think so.
5: I'm not a virgin, so I know I make Madonna scream.
2: A virgin.
4: I don't think so.
5: I'm not a virgin, so I know I make Madonna scream.
6: Come on, I see the attitude. I see the stretch marks around the mouth from here. We bullshit. A trailer hitching like back with a beer, cause to me, that's a lady, you know what I'm saying?

0: You need people like me so you can point your fucking fingers and say, that's the bad guy. So say good night to the bad guy.
1: I'll be back.

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1: Willebad, Hart-Willebad, Hart-Willebad, Hart-Willebad, Hart-Willebad, Hart-Willebad, Hart-Willebad, Hart-Willebad, Hart-Willebad.

0: Ice.
1: 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That was the CWB. 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
1: You are logic race of 11.9 out of 6 megahertz.